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2: Morning, I'm Grace Cocker with the latest at 11. The AA is warning prices at the pump are set to rise again from next week. It follows the renewed US-Iran fighting in the Middle East. AA spokesperson Terry Collins says while motorists will see a lift in price, there isn't a supply issue.
3: We've got plenty of fuel, there's no need to panic buy, and we've always had the fuel. It's just that the prices are lifting.
2: The Greens are keen to wind back the clock all the way to the 1980s. The party's new bill would make union membership the default setting for new employees. Workplace relations spokesperson Tiano Tui Ono says they still have the right to opt out if they choose. A man has been arrested after being caught allegedly having a feed while robbing an Auckland home. Police say they were called to a Mangere address last night after one of the occupants found the man eating in their kitchen while packing items into his backpack. A fight ensued before the man fled the scene and was tracked by the Eagle helicopter. The 22-year-old now faces multiple charges, including assaulting a woman and a child. The red meat sector is counting down to a conference which will bring together industry leaders, policymakers, and supply partners. It's being held in Wellington in September, hosted by the Meat Industry Association. Chair Nathan Guy says it comes at a time when the sector is navigating global uncertainty. To sport, it's heartbreak for England as defending champions Argentina score a dramatic 2-1 comeback win to reach the FIFA World Cup final. Captain Harry Kane:
4: once we went 1-0 up, we seemed to just try and hold on, which, you know, at this level is not enough, so just got it.
2: Argentina will face Spain in the decider on Monday. Football updates brought to you by Hisense. And there are three Kiwis in Ireland's team to face the All Blacks at Eden Park on Saturday night.
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Well, the legendary Rahat Fateh Ali Khan aa rahe hain yahan pe Auckland mein ek aapke saath bahut hi unforgettable night of evening full of music, memories, qawwali, sufi aur alag-alag tarah ke gaane jo aap bahut sunte aaye hain abhi. To yes, live performance hogi unki aur aankhon ke samne aap wahi gaane fir se dekhenge but from Rahat Fateh Ali Khan himself live in front of your eyes. The Trust Arena mein hone wala hai 25 July ko, presented by JK Star Production, Goat Live, Dreams Entertainment, Simran Productions and Shehzada Production ki taraf se yeh hone ja raha hai. Ticket jo hai abhi se aap khareed lijiye, bahut hi kam time bacha hai, less than 10 days. drytickets.com par jaake aap ticket khareed sakte hain.

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12: Kia ora, I'm KM Adams with the latest at 2. There's reassurance that New Zealand is well prepared for bird flu with the first H5N1 case detected. Biosecurity teams are carrying out investigations at Wellington's Petone Beach after a seabird tested positive for the virus yesterday. MPI says New Zealand has a well-established surveillance program. The Greens are keen to see new employees automatically signed up with a union. The party's new bill would make union membership the default setting when people join a workplace. Co-leader Marama Davidson says they'd still have the right to opt out if they choose.
13: What we know is that the barriers to joining unions at the start of employment are high.
12: New research shows renters on low incomes are doing it tough. The Child Poverty Action Group says 59% of single-parent households can't afford a basic standard of living after paying rent. Researcher Greg Waite.
14: Transport is up, food is up, but rent is the biggest increase hitting people in the last 3 years.
12: An American woman who was wrongfully detained in Iran has been released, according to US President Donald Trump. He didn't identify the person or provide any other details, only to say she was arrested in 2024. Manager Thomas Tuchel is holding firm in the face of criticism after England's elimination from the World Cup. His defence-minded substitutions are under fire after Argentina's 2-1 win this morning. Tuchel is standing by his choices via TVNZ+.
15: And discuss this with a million coaches. I have to make a decision on the pitch. That's how I analyse the match, and I did the decision. I take the responsibility.
12: Football updates brought to you by Hisense. In hot, humid conditions, we'll greet the world's top golfers when the Open Championship tees off this evening.
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2: Showers overnight for Auckland, a low of 10. The northern, it's a bit heavy from Esmond through to the Harbour Bridge. All good on the northwestern. The southern, slow northbound from Princes Street to Green Lane, southbound Grafton to Sylvia Park. Southwestern is still slow northbound from Mangere Bridge to Waterview after an earlier truck breakdown. And heavy traffic between Mangere Bridge and the southern in both directions.
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11: Afternoon, KM Adams here with the latest at 4. An investigation is underway after a potential rival gang fight broke out by Palmerston North District Court. Police were called there around 10 this morning. One person is in custody and another is seriously injured, and officers aren't ruling out further arrests. The country's biosecurity teams are working alongside Australian officials to address the arrival of bird flu. One seabird has tested positive for the virus. MPI's Mary Van Andel says they'll be in close contact going forward.
12: So certainly we're continuing to exchange information, share how we've experienced these findings, and share the science that our teams are doing.
11: Film and TV producers have released their election wish list, and a levy on streamers is at the top. SPADA wants global giants to pay a small percentage on their domestic revenue. President Irene Gardner says this year's election is critical for the industry.
13: Because of the massive advertising revenue change as the streamers model changes everything in our world.
11: After a series of sharp rises, oil prices have flattened out for the time being. Brent crude is holding steady today, trading at around $85 US a barrel. Four changes and a positional switch in the All Blacks starting 15 to play Ireland on Saturday at Eden Park. The changes are both locks and at centre and on the wing. Five changes on the bench. And football updates brought to you by Hisense. England boss Thomas Tuchel is copping plenty for his second half defensive substitutions in the 2-1 World Cup semi-final loss to Argentina. Once Argentina had taken the lead, England saw very little of the ball.
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3: Showers overnight for Auckland, a low of 10 degrees. On the northern, it's pretty slow north of the Harbour Bridge between Esmond and there. The northwestern, it's slow from Waterview to Rosebank. The southern, heavy traffic northbound from Highbrook Drive to Green Lane and southbound Grafton to Highbrook Drive. Southwestern, still some debris in the southbound lanes at Mangere Bridge just before the Nielsen Street on-ramp.
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3: Kitchen Mania, 17th birthday.
4: Showers overnight for Auckland. A low of 10. The northern is chock-a-block between Esmond and the Harbour Bridge in both directions. Northwestern slow from the city to Rosebank. On the southern, it's heavy northbound from just south of East Tamaki Road through to Oamahu Road. And southbound, Grafton to Sylvia Park. Southwestern heavy south from Dominion Road to Mangere Bridge, and then heavy between there and the southern in both directions.
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3: Showers overnight for Auckland, a low of 10 on the northern. It's heavy between Oniwa Road and Esmond. The northwestern slow from Waterview to Rosebank. The southern heavy traffic northbound from Highbrook Drive to just south of Green Lane, and it's heavy southbound Grafton to Sylvia Park. And the southwestern heavy heading south around Mount Roskill and very slow northbound from Whitty through to Mangere Bridge.
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11: Showers overnight for Auckland, a low of 10. All good on the northern and northwest, and the southern is still very heavy northbound Highbrook Drive through to Green Lane and southbound from Hopetown Street to Green Lane. Southwestern slow northbound from Wiri to Mangere Bridge. Buses replacing trains on parts of the eastern and southern line tonight. More info on that on AT's website.
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3: Good evening to you with the latest at 7. I'm Jeff Bryan. The Teaching Council of New Zealand says there's no further action it can take over a former teacher rioting and throwing concrete at police at a COVID protest. Billy James Charles Natanahira resigned the following year and was sentenced to 5 months community detention. He was previously found guilty of serious misconduct for threatening a student. Exporters are rising to the challenge of tough trading conditions. An Export NZ survey found 45% saw growth in the past 12 months. Here's Executive Director Joshua Tan.
4: The performance of manufacturing index, the performance of services index, you know, it shows that businesses are starting to pick up and that there is positivity in the sector.
3: Cannabis remains Kiwi's drug of choice. The Drug Detection Agency says about 64% of its positive workplace tests were for weed, followed by 33% for amphetamines, including meth. Here's CEO Glenn Dobson.
5: We're seeing increases in cocaine, methamphetamine, and a slight increase in cannabis.
3: Firefighters go on strike tomorrow between midday and 1. Response times will be delayed in impacted areas as volunteer crews will be responding from the next closest location. To sport, four changes and a positional switch in the ABs starting 15 to play Ireland on Saturday. Both locks change. Josh Lord and Patrick Tuipulotu come in. Tupou Vaii switches to the blind side. In the backs, Quinn Tupaia and Josh Morby come in. Rugby with shift 4. The early starters in the opening round of the Open Championship, Kiwi Daniel Hillier at even par playing the fourth, one off the lead. Ryan Fox is one over par playing the third.
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12: Good evening to you with the latest at 8. I'm Jeff Bryan. Further cases of bird flu are expected following the country's first positive test. DOC says it has started vaccinating kakapo, takahe, shore plover, black stilt and orange-fronted parakeet. Firefighters will be on strike tomorrow between midday and 1. All emergency calls will still be received and responded to. The AA says petrol and diesel prices are likely to increase again, but probably not as dramatically as earlier in the year. And the US says it's launched a fresh wave of strikes against Iran, with President Donald Trump warning Tehran it had, quote, better behave, unquote. In sport, rugby with shift four changes to the AB's starting 15, plus a positional switch for Saturday's clash with the Irish, five changes on the bench. And the opening round of the last men's golf major of the year, the Open Championship, underway at Royal Birkdale. Kiwi Dan Hillier among the very early starters. He's at one under par playing the eighth, one off the lead. And fellow Kiwi Ryan Fox, well, he has a bit of ground to make up. He's two over par playing the seventh, and that leaves him four shots off the lead.
11: Sports News, brought to you by Sona Sansar, Papatoy and Mount Roskill. The beat of Bollywood.
13: World's best, hamari koi branch nahi
11: 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Night Cafe on Hum.
14: A very good evening, everyone. Welcome to the show. A very big welcome to you all. Night Cafe mein main Krisha aa gaya hoon aapka saath dene ke liye. 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
2: 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It is a Saturday, to aap zarur jaye. 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
7: Good evening to you with the latest at 10. I'm Jeff Bryan. The Teaching Council of New Zealand says there's no further action it can take over a former teacher rioting and throwing concrete at police at a COVID protest. Billy James Charles Natanahera resigned the following year and was sentenced to 5 months community detention. Exporters are rising to the challenge of tough trading conditions. An Export NZ survey found 45% saw growth in the past 12 months. Firefighters will be on strike tomorrow between midday and 1. All emergency calls will still be received and responded to. However, response times will be delayed in impacted areas. During the strikes, Fens will prioritise emergencies. In sport, the Black Caps play Game 3 in the 5-match ODI cricket series in the West Indies from 6:30 in the morning. The series is locked at 1-1. It's the last game in Guyana before the series moves to Barbados. And the NBL basketball in Dunedin this evening, the Otago Nuggets hosting the bottom of the table Bay Hawks. The Nuggets securing a place in the top six playoffs on the back of a 92-79 win.
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8: 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Rhythm and Romance aapke liye jaari hai. Aaj Thursday night hai, 16th July hai. 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
2: Hey, hey, hey, hey, hey, hey, hey, hey, hey, hey, hey, hey, hey, hey, hey, hey, hey, hey, hey, hey, hey, hey, hey, hey, hey, hey, hey, hey, hey, hey, hey, hey, hey, hey, hey, hey, hey, hey, hey, 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
11: Morning, I'm Grace Cocker with the latest at 6. A 5.9 earthquake that rocked the bottom of the South Island was felt as far afield as Auckland. A tsunami warning for residents along the west coast was issued just after 9 p.m. but cancelled 90 minutes later. Southland's Mayor Rob Scott says he missed the whole thing.
12: The irony is, obviously, at the other end of the country, I had people ringing me within minutes of the quake, but thankfully everyone's all okay and there just seems to be some minor property damage.
11: Submissions over the controversial move-on orders for rough sleepers will continue today, with businesses airing concerns. Retail NZ's Carolyn Young says they focus on certain groups of people rather than actions.
13: Not thinking about whether someone has a house or doesn't have a house and whether they've got a job or they don't have a job. I think really focusing on the behaviour is the critical thing to be looking at.
11: A coronial inquest has heard about the behaviour of the New Lynn Mall attacker in Auckland prior to his stabbing spree. Ahmed Samsudeen was shot dead by police in 2021 after injuring six people at a supermarket. As RNZ reports, his former flatmate, who cannot be identified, gave some insight.
14: Yeah, I woke up in the morning once, I think it was like 9 or 10 a.m. in the morning, and he was just sitting there with a machete and... yeah, I was like, oh, okay, that's an escalation.
11: To rugby with shift 4, the All Blacks have moved their best lock to the side of the scrum for tomorrow's test against Ireland at Eden Park. Tupouva'i will wear the 6th jersey for coach Dave Rennie.
15: Yeah, he's athletic enough to play on the blind side and very good line out forward and gives us another strong option there.
11: And in the NRL last night, the Broncos snapped their 8-game losing streak, beating the Panthers 14-12 in Sydney to keep their playoff hopes alive.
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2: A high of 16, fine spells increasing today. Just one issue going on. If you jump off the southwestern at Puanui and head towards the airport on 20B, there's a crash blocking a lane each way around at Price's Road, slowing your journey. Northwestern is slowed down 30 minutes in from Massey. We find a point chief, heavy from there. Southern 35 in from Monaco, just slow from there to town. Northern 20 from Constellation, patchy there to Milford.
1: 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Fun for the whole family at Snow Planet. Not a million miles away.
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0: accurate traffic.
1: Mega toy sale on now.
2: Fine spells increasing, a high of 16 today. Southwestern motorway flowing pretty well both ways. A little slow northbound up to Puanui. If you get off at Puanui and travelling towards the airport on State Highway 20B, there's a crash with one lane blocked each way around Prices Road. Southern, a breakdown near Simons clear quickly. 35 in from Monaco, just slow from there. Northwestern, finer point Chev, heavy from there. 28 in from Massey. Northern, fine.
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11: Morning, I'm Grace Cocker with the latest at 8. West Coast residents are being applauded for listening to a tsunami evacuation alert. It was issued last night following a 5.9 quake before being cancelled shortly after. Southland's Mayor Rob Scott says it's better to be safe than sorry.
12: The people out at Milford Sound seem to have self-evacuated, which was the right thing to do, given the long and strong kind of messaging that's gone through. So I think everyone did the right thing.
11: Another free trade agreement is looming, hot on the heels of the India deal. Officials from Switzerland and New Zealand have agreed to begin talks in September. A study is raising alarm bells about a lack of knowledge Pacific women have about gynecological cancers. Over half of those surveys could barely identify symptoms. Researcher Gabby Dax says education is the key to early prevention.
13: If women are unaware of what the dangerous symptoms are, they would not be able to report them in the first place.
11: The US has attacked an oil tanker, which it claims was heading towards Iran's largest oil terminal, claiming it ignored multiple warnings. President Trump reintroduced a blockade of Iranian ports this week. In sport, in rugby with Shift 4, All Blacks coach Dave Rennie's been keeping tabs on Richie Moanga. The 56 test first five has returned from Japan and is preparing to play in the NPC for Canterbury.
14: I got to see him firsthand in Japan the last 3 years where he's been phenomenal. He just needs to slot in and play well, make sure his body's good.
11: And the Black Caps are bowling first in the third one day in Guyana with the West Indies on 69 for 2 off 18 overs a short time ago.
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16: Feels like 11 degrees right now. During the day, temperature is going to go as high as 16 degrees. Three layers of clothing is recommended right now. Ek haath aur more odd morning shower ho sakta hai, fir afternoon shower ki bhi sambhavna hai. Lekin uske baad kafi fine weather rehne wala hai. Southwesterlies ka saath rahega. सनसेट होगा 5:26 को आज.
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16: 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Aaj Friday. And final day of school holiday. Kafi parents bahut khush bhi honge aaj. Well, anyway, just kidding kids. Your parents love you. Anyway, मैं ये कह रहा हूँ कि आज आपके लिए यहाँ पे कुछ बातें भी लेकर आऊँगा. कुछ कोशिश करेंगे किसी को यहाँ पे ले आए जो आपको थोड़ी एडवाइस भी दे अबाउट समथिंग दैट्स वेरी इंपॉर्टेंट. लेकिन इसके साथ साथ आपको 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
1: Fly Solomon Airlines.
2: Cloudy at the moment, should get more sunshine through the day. 16 hour high. Coming into the city, most motorways are fine. Southern, the slowest. We're slow from Otahuhu. Heavy patches frequent. 35 minutes, Manukau to town. Northwestern, just 20 in from Massey. A little slow close to the city. And northern, slow Constellation to Milford. 20 minutes in from Constellation Drive. Southwestern, decent both ways. No issues to the airport.
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14: Morning, I'm Grace Cocker with the latest at 9. Civil Defence is in the firing line after its website crashed during a tsunami alert for the bottom of the south. People along the coast were told to evacuate after a strong 5.9 quake last night. It was later cancelled. Southland's Mayor Rob Scott says the crash wasn't ideal.
15: The system got a bit overloaded to start with, and I think people were unable to access the website, so we can have a look and see what happened there.
14: Four of the country's top doctors have taken aim at the government in a blistering editorial. Published today in the Medical Journal, they've accused the Health Minister of promoting unsafe care. Auckland University's Dr. Belinda Loring says she can no longer remain silent.
16: This government's behaviour has been particularly harmful for those groups who already experience the worst health. So that's particularly Māori.
14: Grieving families are being asked to double-check the credentials of headstone providers. Porirua City Council says a family was recently left substantially out of pocket while trying to arrange one. It says to always make sure people are registered members of the Master Monumental Masons Association. Any suspicious behaviour should also be reported to police. To sport, the Black Caps are dominating the West Indies in the third ODI in Guyana. A short time ago, the hosts were 135-7 after 33 overs. And to motorsport with Megan Turbo's 80,000k tie. Warranty. Max Verstappen's giving nothing away to reporters as rumours swirl about his F1 future at Red Bull.
17: Is there any update?
18: No.
17: And what do you make of the speculation?
18: Nothing.
17: Do you have a date in mind?
18: No, there's nothing to say.
14: The Belgian GP is on Monday.
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5: Morning, I'm Grace Cocker with the latest at 10. A bridge in Queenstown has reopened after it was closed for a post-quake inspection. Engineers have assessed the Edith Cavill link following last night's 5.9 magnitude tremor. Four top doctors are warning the country's headed in a dangerous direction. They've written a scathing editorial in the medical journal. Auckland University's Dr. Belinda Loring says their issue is with the health minister.
6: What we're seeing at the moment is a pattern of behaviour which serves to sideline, silence and discredit health professionals.
5: And Minister Simeon Brown says any suggestion of silencing health professionals is negated by the very existence of the editorial. Another free trade agreement is looming, hot on the heels of one with India. Officials from Switzerland and New Zealand have agreed to begin talks in September. Catastrophic flooding has hit central Texas, killing at least one person. It's in the same area that saw more than 130 deaths last year, including 25 children from Camp Mystic. A handful of new unheard tracks from David Bowie's early career are being released. The songs include contributions from Jeremy Page, who then went on to form Led Zeppelin. The first track, I Want Your Love, has been uploaded to streaming services already ahead of the September release. In sport, the Black Caps have rolled the West Indies for 140 in the third ODI in Guyana. Paceman Jacob Duffy took a wicket and told ESPN the slow bowlers did the damage.
7: So I think spinners have done incredibly well, but it's not the easiest chase in the world the other night, so we have to be clinical again.
5: The run chase is underway, and the Broncos have snapped an 8-game NRL losing streak with an upset 14-12 win over the Panthers.
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8: The highs of 16, overnight temperature of 11. आज का फोकस बताया जा रहा है cloudy day रहेगा. दोपहर के समय या सुबह बारिश जरूर आप महसूस कर पाएंगे. 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
1: So, when we are talking about Argentina, they're going to face action over the Falklands banner. So, FIFA usually a disciplinary action lete hai against general breaches of regulations. Jo players jo hai, jinhone ya country ke supporters ne kiya over the tournament. Ab ye jo players the, in logon ne ek bahut hi ek pehle bhi kiya hai unhone aur dobara se unhone kiya jab ye World Cup ka jo match chal raha tha aur us dauran there is no prospect of Argentina losing their place in the final. 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We'll wait and watch. Hamare saath saath bane rahiyega zyada updates ke liye. My time with Kashika. Wow. How? Adbhut.

0: driving you home. 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
13: Morning, I'm Grace Cocker with the latest at 11. A man and a woman have been arrested after a serious assault in Christchurch. The victim was attacked yesterday at a Merrington Crescent address before being found 20 minutes later at a home on Orpower Road around noon. Police are seeking witnesses. Submissions on the controversial move-on bill reflect concerns about its effectiveness. Community Housing Aotearoa says it will address the symptoms but not the causes of rough sleeping. Chief Executive Paul Gilbert says there's a fundamental lack of places to go.
14: Our 26,000 homes across the country, they are all full of people. So it's not as if we have spare vacant capacity in our system.
13: Hauraki District Council is determined to reverse the contamination of its recycling. They are introducing a four-strike approach. Deputy Mayor Paul Milner says the issue escalated since the pandemic.
15: It's got a little bit worse each month and each year as we've gone on, and it's got to a point we need to draw a line in the sand and get people back on track doing the right things.
13: The US military will begin testing testosterone levels in its troops. Defence Secretary Pete Hegseth says it's about maximising performance.
16: This initiative, it's not about artificial enhancement. It's about restoring and optimising your natural capabilities.
13: In sport, Jackson Suba is the surprise leader after the first round of the Open Championship at Royal Birkdale. Before this week, the American golfer had never played a links course before and had never stepped foot in Europe.
17: Monday was my first round of links golf, so I've played 27 holes before I played the first round today.
13: And the Black Caps are chasing 141 to win the third ODI against the West Indies in Guyana. A short time ago, they were 51 for 2 after 16 overs.
0: Sports News.
12: 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Weather update. Brought to you by Go Bananas Childcare, where learning is fun. Call 0800 462626.
18: वेदर के हालचाल 17 डिग्रीज आज का मैक्सिमम टेम्परेचर रहने वाला है 11 डिग्रीज आज का मिनिमम टेम्परेचर रहने वाला 20% चांस दिखा रहा है बारिश के आज लेकिन 5:26 पे होगा आज का सनसेट प्लेइंग बॉलीवुड्स बिगेस्ट हिट